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1: I came to clean and noticed there was no food in the house.
2: She told me her sister just forgot to pay a few bills.
3: 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Why not notice the bruising?
1: Is there anything I can do?

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Did you guess that song? Did you remember that it was Maggie May?

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One a dance promoter, the other playing hot licks. The rocker a dude from head to feet.

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1: Yeah. It just added to the mix of, you know, great music development.
0: Yeah.
1: Lyric writing and whether it was for solo artists or groups, you know. And
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And we'll have a vocal now from one of the great voices of jazz, Billie Holiday, and Travelin' Light.

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And that is Looking Glass with Brandy. You're a fine girl. And the text line, 0456 965 965. Here's Sir Elton John. It's Crocodile Rock.

Well, yes, you're on 96.5 NRFM. And that's Elton John with Crocodile Rock. It's Weekday Wellness with Brian. And coming up around about 3.30, we'll be having special guests in the studio. It will be Melanie and Chloe from Empower Youth. We'll be talking about dysfunctional families and how it affects young people and what support that can be given. But Maxine Nightingale coming up next with Right Back Where We Started From.

0: That's the remarkable, talented voice of Glenn Sharrock. And it's his birthday today, and he's 82.
1: Well, Glenn Sharrock, and I'm a
0: clapaholic. So, that's what he said at the end. He's Glenn Sharrock, and he's a clapaholic.
1: Glenn Sharrock, and I'm a clapaholic.
0: So, that's what he said at the end. He's Glenn Sharrock, and he's a clapaholic. All right.

Oh, yes. It's 96.5 in FM and the Weekday Wellness with Brian. But it looks like time's just about out now for Weekday Wellness for this week. So thanks, everyone, for your company. Coming up after news, it is going to be John Gillespie, but he won't be actually in the studio. It is a recording because John's not able to be in today. But he put together a little recording for you. So it'll be John after the news, but it'll be a pre-recorded program. I'll see you all next week.

The pot of pants through the town, his cry he'll send. But nobody passes my way calling any broken hearts to mend. Chairs he'll mend for you, old umbrellas too, if a few odd pence you'll spend. But nobody ever thinks of calling any broken hearts to mend. When the cry of sweet-scented lavender comes to home.

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There were angels dining at the Ritz, and the nightingale sang in Berkeley Square. I may be right, I may be wrong, but I'm perfectly willing to swear that when you turned and smiled at me, a nightingale sang.

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Making believe

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1: Kunjani folks, it is 7 p.m. and time for Out of Africa.

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Okay, I think we need some calming down. Here's Elaine Stritch.

0: and your boy,
1: and to see,
0: hear him go,
1: F,
0: don't you know,
1: G,
0: loving so,
1: C,
0: let him swing,
1: C again,
0: and do his thing.

0: There's a Light in Your Eye was sung by George Grossmith and Phyllis Dare and concludes our selections from the 1919 original London cast recordings of Kissing Time, which had music by Ivan Carroll and lyrics by P.G. Woodhouse and featured the Winter Garden Theatre Orchestra conducted by Willie Redstone. And that brings to a close this week's edition of Musical Theatre Melodies. This is Rob Morrison, thanking you for joining me and inviting you to tune in again next Tuesday evening between 9 and 11 p.m. when I shall be paying a 130th anniversary tribute to the John Philip Sousa operetta El Capitan, with lyrics by Tom Frost. And we shall be listening to the 1997 US Illinois studio cast recording. But now it's over to overnight music. But for me, Rob Morrison, it's bye for now.
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And the boll weevil said to the farmer, said, "Farmer, I'd like to wish you well." 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
1: This is Wendy Stapleton, and I'm being retrolized, and I want to know what's being done to me. 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
0: I'm giving you the 70s, 80s, and 90s at the best.
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such beautiful memories. The Carpenters, Karen, and I just love their harmonies. And Mr. Postman, 6:27 in the morning here on 96.5. NFM, we can't stop there, can we? Hey.

0: 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Oh, you filthy animal.
1: Y'all still want me to come with you?

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Yes, the week is the 8th of January, 1982. Five. Let's enjoy it. Soft Cell, 8:36 in the morning, 96.5.

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1: Funny how you come to write some songs sometimes, but that's what it's all about.